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We are all getting residuals. We are all getting residuals. We just gotta wipe it down. Wipe me down. 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I am Bobby V. Tony and Tony pays your bills with $1,000. Now, if you know about the ATL, you know about that yeek. I need everybody to get up and yeek right now. Hey,

soul of the ATL. 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

0: 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This is the Bobby V Show. I am Bobby V on this Wednesday, hump day. Yeah, baby, yeah. Let's go over to the Kiss app and see what y'all talking about. Ex-Bobby.
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0: 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You probably doing your 1-2 over there. So I need somebody that's definitely jealous, not like crazy jealous. I don't want crazy jealousy, but somebody that's concerned and they care a little bit, because, you know, jealousy is just it's just caring. So I want my lady to care about my well-being and what I'm doing and who I'm doing, all right? And care about me. 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

0: 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This is the Bobby V Show. I am Bobby V. That was my favorite group of all time, Jodeci, man. Love to see them perform live. And as all four of them, let's go over here to the Kiss app and see what y'all talking about.
1: Hey, Bobby. This is Fifi.
0: What's up?
1: I love you. Hey. I have an Ask Bobby question.
0: What's up?
1: What's something people call a red flag that's not actually a big deal to you?
0: Some people call a red flag. I think a red flag is a red flag. I don't know what people might say is a red flag that's not. But I think people show you who and what they are. And it's up to you to decide if you want to deal with it or not. You know, if you do, go ahead for it. But don't be mad at them once they do what you already know they gonna do. 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

0: my favorite version of this track, produced by R. Kelly. Yeah, I love R. Kelly. Kiss 104.1, Soul of ATL. This is the Bobby V Show. Tony, pays your bills with $1,000. 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I'm answering all the questions exactly how they need to be answered. I used to think about you may not like it, but it is what it is. You know, you want to know the truth, don't be afraid to ask Bobby. 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

0: 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This is the Bobby V Show. I am Bobby V. Tony pays your bills with $1,000. Let's go over here to the Kiss app and see what y'all talking about. X Bobby, what's up?
1: Hey, Bobby V. What's up? This is Fifi.
0: Hey.
1: I have an Ask Bobby question.
0: What's happening then?
1: If your partner's celebrity crush slid into their DMs, should they tell you?
0: Man, don't tell me your celebrity crush slid into your DM, because if you got a crush on them, I already know you gonna respond and you gonna holler at him. Baby, I should be your only celebrity crush. It should not be nobody else after you meet me. You hear me? If it is, then go ahead and holler at them. I'm sorry, it just is what it is. Ask Bobby, Kiss 104.1.
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4: Jermaine Dupri missed the boat on this one too. 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

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Kiss 104.1. The soul of the ATL. This is the Bobby V Show. I am Bobby V. Tony pays your bills with $1,000. 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

0: 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This is the Bobby V Show. But before I go, I got to let you know that you got to be patient. The things you've been manifesting are making their way to you, even if it don't feel like it yet. You know, some blessings need to be the right blessing and at the right time. Some need the right energy. So you need to become the version of yourself who can receive them fully. Nothing is delayed by accident. You're being prepared, refined, and aligned along the way. Keep evolving. Keep showing up. Keep believing, even on the quiet days. Everything is coming together in ways you don't see yet. But one day, it'll all make sense. Just trust. Those are words from the valedictorian. I am the valedictorian, Bobby V. It's Kiss 104.1. I love you.
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3: Why do stores say they'll give you a free gift? 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
5: True. 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
3: Come on.
5: Get you there.
3: It's a gift. 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
5: That's true.
3: Right? Random thoughts. These thoughts are random. Why do we cry when it's the onion that's getting cut?
5: Oh, my God.
3: Right. Come on.
5: You right about that.
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5: Ciao.
3: Random thoughts. These thoughts are random.
2: 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Yeah.
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I got you till 2 a.m. and I'm not letting you go. 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
0: 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And November 7th and 8th, we'll prove it.
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3: 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I knew right away to call My 25% Lawyer because I had been hearing about their results before I got in an accident. 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I am extremely pleased. 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They went round for round, blow for blow, and we won the fight.
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Now keep in mind that I'm an artist and I'm sensitive about moderation. 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Sisters, how y'all feel? Brothers, y'all all right? 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

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Keith's got you. 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
2: Jermaine Dupri missed the boat on this one too. It wasn't just Usher, baby, y'all. It was Bruno Mars as well. 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
4: True. 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
2: 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Why do we cry when it's the onion that's getting cut?
4: 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You right about that.
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1: I don't understand why. See, it's burning me to hold on to this. I know this is something I gotta do, but that don't mean I want to. What I'm trying to say is that I love you. I feel like this is coming to an end.

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1: 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Here's the Staple Singers. I'll take you there. 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

0: 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Y'all want some more of that?
1: 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Here's Nia Allen. Lord, I love you.

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It's just a sign that I'm still alive.

0: Morning Inspiration, Kiss 104.1, the soul of the ATL. I'm Isaac Carey. Thank you for joining me this Thursday morning. Let me leave you with Ike's inspirational moment. It comes from Matthew 25 and 29. Be grateful for what God has given you. A thankful heart opens the door to his abundant blessings. When you're thankful and you're grateful, God gives you more. That's the cheat code. You thank him, you're grateful, he gives you more. You thank him, you're grateful, he gives you more. Always be thankful, always be grateful, and he'll always give you more. Join me tomorrow for another amazing show. Tony and Tony coming up next. Guys, be blessed.
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0: That's right. Okay.
1: Yeah.
0: That sounds like only one more alarm clock.
1: It does. Very much so. It's the Thursday of Falcon Thursday.
0: Come on now. Woo! It is a Falcon Thursday. Go ahead and rise up, girl.
1: Please and thank you.
0: Let's get your dirty birds going, okay?
1: Yes.
0: All right, listen, 5:58 on the clock. Tony and Tony in the morning. Yep, on Kiss 104.1, Atlanta's best R&B. Paying your bills with $1,000. It continues at 8 o'clock. Listen out for that keyword. Today, isolated showers, though. High of 75, low of 58. And what are we looking at right now? At around like 65 degrees?
1: Yeah.
0: Isn't that crazy?
1: It's nice and chilly outside.
0: 62 to be exact, okay?
1: I love it.
0: Let's go on and get this started. Where are you at, Jordan? Go on to him. Let's go.
1: Bow!

0: to sing that song, girl. That's Money Long. Priscilla.
1: Hey, Priscilla.
0: If you're nasty, okay?
1: I want her to get off the internet.
0: She does a lot.
1: She does a lot.
0: Tony and Tony paying your bills with $1,000. I'm Tony with an I.
1: I'm Jordan with an A.
0: And it is Thursday. Only one more alarm clock, ATL. Yes. Y'all ready for it? 6:02 on the clock. Let's get this first check on the roads.
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0: 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Tony and Tony pay your bills with $1,000. Got that keyword coming up. Man, listen, shouts out to the Atlanta Dream. They did that. Beat the New York Liberty and secured that fourth seed in the playoffs. And what, the first game is coming up on Sunday?
1: Yes.
0: It's going to be rocking.
1: State Farm Arena.
0: Let's go, ladies. Y'all got this, okay? Fred Blankenship's coming up next. 612, good morning.

0: USBTV Channel 2 Action News to the KISS Studios with Tony and Tony in the morning. It's Fred Blankenship, Unplugged, on KISS 104.1, the soul of the ATL.
1: That's right. Here we go. Yes, on your thankful Thursday, it is your man, Freddie B, here. Sometimes you got to feel it. You got to tell yourself you're doing great. Sometimes I say, hey, you're the man of the hour. Too sweet to be sour. You got all the power. Live at 5, and it ain't no jive, baby. It's your man, Freddie B, on your Thankful Thursday. I want you to attack your Thursday just like that with energy and enthusiasm and spread the good news. Have an amazing, thankful Thursday, no matter where you are. As always, what do we do? Let's get it. Ooh, look how that came in at the end.
0: That's your first dose of Fred Blankenship Unplugged. The next one's coming up this morning at 9:40. 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And now, from Georgia's billion-dollar car wreck lawyer, Gary Martin Hayes, here's a look at traffic from the KISS 104.1 Traffic Center.
2: Well, hello there, Tony. Good morning to you, ATL. All right, we starting to pick up this volume now, y'all. We got some Duluth trouble on 85 southbound off-ramp to Boggs Road, Duluth Highway. With this accident covering two of your left lanes, it's got traffic already tight. And then we've also got a situation on the South Fulton freeways, 85 northbound before 285. That collision has your two right lanes down, and it's already got you bumper to bumper. 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Tammy Thomas with dependable traffic on Atlanta's best R&B, KISS 104.1 with Tony and Tony in the morning.
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0: It's time for headlines. 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
1: What in the entire ATL?
2: What in the entire ATL is really going on, Tony?
3: Oh, well, Jordan, we have that keyword coming up at 8 o'clock. $1,000 could be yours. Tony and Tony, continue to pay your bills. But let's go ahead and start right here. Always live and local. So good news for the Gidwan family. You know, Alex, he's big-time promoter here, big-time club owner here in Atlanta. And his brother was killed, Michael Gidwan, who co-owned Republic Lounge back in February of 2023. Mm-hmm. Well, the good news is they identified Jonathan Soto as a suspect. You know, they had placed him on Georgia's top 10 most wanted list.
2: Yes.
3: Well, they caught him in Jacksonville.
2: I like claps.
3: You know, the Gidwan family had even put up a reward.
2: Right.
3: And this, they got him, though, but he wasn't going quietly. It followed a standoff with police, so. But they finally got him.
2: I'm glad they got him.
3: So
2: and now that hopefully that family can get some closure.
3: Yes, because that was just crazy. And good people, too. Good people. Shouts out to the Gidwans, and this is good news for the family. And you guys will continue to stay in our prayers,
2: and
3: all right?
2: And they were friends, correct?
3: Yeah.
2: And that's the other thing.
3: Yeah.
2: Telling they did, like, business and everything together. So
3: yeah, that's what they were saying. Reportedly, that's what they were saying. So, all right, Jordan, I got a jail for sale.
2: Yeah, you do.
3: Come and get it. So the proposed $68 million sale of the Atlanta City Detention Center to Fulton County is still on hold. But, honey, Fulton County leaders met for a little discussion about the sale of the jail. Liliana Bakhtiari and Commissioner Khadija Abdur-Rahman. Oh, girl.
4: To sit here and say in the same sentence that you are not for mass incarceration, but you are going to buy a jail to create more carceral space is absolutely ridiculous.
5: Knowing good and at the end of the day, the cameras would be off and people still be in the beat.
4: Vice Chair, I would appreciate it.
6: Everyone, let's conclude this work session.
5: Thank you, Madam Chair. Get your facts right.
3: Jordan. Goodness gracious.
2: Was Tyler Perry in the room? Did he write this scene? Because, baby, what?
3: Was it a scene from Love and Hip Hop?
2: Something. It's just
3: real
2: Atlanta.
3: City Council leaders of Atlanta.
2: Right. That's really what it was, Tony. I'm like, really?
3: That is crazy. And we're still in the same spot. So basically, it all boils down to this. The mayor is on board. Fulton County wants the deal, but the city council still has questions. And legally, the council has to approve it before the sale can happen. So that's why we're still where we're at with
2: right.
3: it. Okay, anyway. All right, moving on. I like claps.
2: Come on, claps.
3: Shouts out to Morehouse. They're making some big things happen over there. So they've opened up their brand new multimedia center. This is the part I really love. The center was made possible with support from Michael Jordan and the Jordan brand.
2: Okay.
3: He had previously committed more than $1 million towards scholarships and academic programming. And also Clark Atlanta. Shouts out to them as well. And Spelman, because they have each received $200,000 grants from Home Depot.
2: Okay.
3: And shouts out to Spelman because Spelman has been named the number one HBCU for the 20th consecutive year.
2: Hey, Spelman ladies.
3: Come on, I love that
2: for them.
3: I'm telling you, this is the Mecca.
2: Yes, it is.
3: So shouts out to all of them and take full advantage of that multimedia center. I absolutely love that. All right, Jordan, tonight's the night. Pennix sounds like he's ready.
7: I'm very excited. You know, obviously excited to be able to be out there, you know, going to war with my brother. So it's very exciting.
3: Kickoff is at 8:15. This is Thursday Night Football on Prime, taking on the Packers. So we shall see. And then we've got two more big games coming up. Monday Night Football on October 5th is going to be on ESPN. And then Sunday Night Football on October 11th. Back on NBC, all right?
2: Okay.
3: All right, well, we'll see.
2: Let's go, Falcons. Rise up to the occasion tonight.
3: All right, with what, 0-2? Would be nice.
2: We're going to be 1-2 by the end of tonight.
3: Say it, girl, because we got to have a little bit of faith, right?
2: Yes.
3: All right, I won't hold my breath too tight.
2: Fingers crossed.
3: Okay. All right, listen, 6:32 on the clock. We got that keyword coming up at 8 o'clock. $1,000 could be yours. Also, your motivational moment. We are talking about pollution and not the kind you think.

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1: I ran across this old clip of Oprah interviewing Maya Angelou, and she was commending her for having the courage to kick a person out of a gathering she was having at her house for telling a racist homosexual joke.
2: I say, is this your code?
1: The B word, the N word, any type of language that she found to be demeaning or fell up under the reference of a slur. She didn't just think it was negative. She viewed it as poison.
2: This is what a person must know. Any racial pejorative, sexual pejorative, any of that stuff is created to make a person less than human. And that means it's poison. Nobody can use it safely. I mean, if poison is poison that you get from a pharmacy and it has P-O-I-S-O-N on it and skull and bones.
3: Yes.
2: You can't take that content and pour it into Bavarian crystal and make it otherwise. It's still poison.
3: Yes.
2: So and you don't want it cling to the walls, get into the upholstery, in your clothes, and sooner or later right into you.
1: What does the Bible say about word pollution and watching the way we talk? Clean energy only. Choose your words and be mindful of the words you allow people to use around you. Here's CC1 is Believe For It on KISS 104.1.

0: That's right. 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Yep, that grand is coming up at 8 o'clock. We're going to do it again at 10 o'clock, noon, 2 p.m., and then 5 p.m. Amen?
1: Amen.
0: Amen. All right, Layla, listen. 6:40 on the clock right now. Shalimar is going to be at the City Winery. Yes, Howard Hewitt and the crew. Got a few of them back, right?
1: Mm-hmm.
0: So if you want to go, caller number 14, all you got to do is finish the lyrics. That's it. Pipe that thing up, and these tickets are yours. CityWinery.com if you guys want to purchase tickets. This will be for the October 16th show, and that's it. 404-741-0104. Let's go.
2: And now, from Georgia's billion-dollar car wreck lawyer, Gary Martin Hayes, here's a look at traffic from the KISS 104.1 Traffic Center.
3: Hey, hey, hey, Tony, good morning to you, ATL. All right, things are getting kind of hectic out there right now. We got some major happenings in Duluth. Watch out there now for this accident on 85 southbound. It's on the up-ramp to Boggs Road, Duluth Highway, knocking out two of the left lanes there on that exit ramp. And then we've also got some heavies on the South Fulton Freeway, 85 northbound before 285. Actually, that's a fender bender sitting on the right shoulder now. 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
2: Shay.
3: Yes,
2: hey, girl. Hey, it's Stone Mountain.
3: Good morning.
2: Good morning. Well, don't you sound like a burst of energy and sunshine this morning?
3: Thank you.
2: You're welcome. All right, listen, it's Stone Mountain trying to hook you up with these tickets to see Shalimar. You trying to see Howard Hewitt?
3: I am. You know what I am?
2: It's going to be a good show, all right? So all you got to do is finish the lyrics, all right?
3: Yes, ma'am.
2: So you ready?
3: I am ready.
2: Okay, let's get to it.

0: her. Come on, son.
1: That girl is poison.
2: Yay! Yay! Go Shay! You did it! Go Shay! You did it! You did it! You did it! You did it! Hey!
3: Good job, Shay!
4: Shay, did you have your background singers in there with you?
0: I did. My son, he's back there with me. We're going to daycare.
4: Come on now. That's what I'm talking about. That's a fun ride to daycare right there, all right?
0: Amen.
4: Well, enjoy these tickets. You're going to see Shalimar. You and a friend, all right?
0: Yes, ma'am. Thank you.
4: You are so very welcome. It's Shay in Stone Mountain. What's the soul of the ATL with Tony and Tony paying your bills with
0: $1,000? 104.1.
4: Yeah, yeah. And you know this.
1: Man.
4: All right, listen, 6:52 on the clock. And you guys, do not forget, just because you win a prize doesn't mean that you can't qualify with the keyword and exactly. win $1,000 too, all right? Mm-hmm. So we've got that keyword coming up at 8 o'clock, 10 o'clock, noon, 2 p.m., 5 p.m., $1,000 up for grabs each pop. 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
1: And the most important part, Tony, they better answer their phone after them 30 minutes.
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0: out of that, just put the keyword back in on the app or the website because you're wasting time at that point.
1: Yep.
0: And you know, you can buy some Atlanta Dream playoff tickets with this money.
1: Okay. Some gas, some groceries, something.
0: What's your pleasure?
1: Okay. We got y'all.
0: All right. Listen, so y'all get ready for that keyword coming up at 8 o'clock. Also, DJ Reggie B standing by. Wakey Shaky Mix on your Thursday. Only what?
2: One more alarm clock.
0: That's how we like to do it right there, all right? Tony and Tony in the morning on Kiss 104.1. Let's go ahead and run this, Jordan.

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1: Get it, Jordan. Get it, Jordan. But you say Tony Scott, whose horn ain't got nothing on yours,
2: not
1: all right?
2: At all.
1: 6:58 on the clock. DJ Reggie B's ready to go commercial free. Man, listen. Shouts out to Trinidad James, gold all on his chain, all right?
2: Okay.
1: Celebrating a birthday, Melinda Williams. And yes, got $1,000 coming up for you at 8 o'clock.
2: Mm-hmm.
1: First crack at it. Tony, we paying your bills once again on a Thursday. Reggie B's, let's go.
2: Yeah.

0: ever come back with another song?
1: I don't think so. But she was on that Millennium Tour, and she was still moving as if it was the early 2000s.
0: I know, she still looks good.
1: She does.
0: She's still doing it.
1: Yes.
0: All right, listen. That's DJ Reggie V's commercial free. Wakey Shakey Mix 701 right now. Triple T Report Trending Topics with Tony Moore coming up. Kirk Franklin and Glorilla.
1: Again.
0: Hallelujah.
1: Yeah.
0: All right.

0: That's all right. 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Atlanta's best R&B, Tony and Tony, pay your bills with $1,000. 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Mm-hmm. 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We are looking for more isolated showers for your Thursday, but a high of 75, low of 58, and it is cloudy and 62 degrees right now in the Grange.
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0: All right, let's go ahead and get into this. A different world has returned to Netflix.
5: Woo-hoo.
0: Did you see the first episode?
5: Not yet.
0: Everybody's back, though.
5: Yes.
0: And it strongly centers around Dwayne Wayne and Whitley Gilbert's, their kid.
5: Mm-hmm.
0: And it looks pretty solid.
5: I'm excited for it. I'm actually going to a premiere tonight with the city of Atlanta, so I'm excited. And hopefully they'll premiere one or two episodes. So we'll see.
0: And then hopefully some of the cast members will show up.
5: Yes.
0: That would be fun.
5: Because I've been seeing them all over the city. And, you know, they did a big premiere at Morehouse. I believe it was Monday night.
0: Yeah.
5: When we were having our forum.
0: Okay. All right. Well, that should be good. Let me know how it was.
5: All right.
0: Take lots of pics.
5: I will.
0: And also, shouts out to Debbie Allen.
5: Yes.
0: Because did you see that? She received the Phoenix Award.
5: Mm-hmm.
0: I'm gonna tell you, girl, I will never forget when I was just driving down the street one day in Atlanta, and I was crossing over. I was down by Colony Square, and I was crossing, getting ready to turn on Peachtree Street. And I looked over, and I said, is that Debbie Allen?
5: It don't happen in Atlanta.
0: Like, standing at the corner. And I'm waving, and she waves. And I just held my camera up, and I took a picture of her. And you just see her, like, waving back at me. I'm like, only in Atlanta can you see Debbie Allen just crossing the street.
5: Hey, Auntie
0: on
5: Debbie.
0: On Peachtree, okay?
5: Yes.
0: I know. But shouts out to her. She received the Phoenix Award for her incredible contributions to television, dance, and storytelling. And a different world.
5: Yes.
0: Okay? So it all ties in together. And don't forget that the premiere is today for A Different World on Netflix. Hillman, here we come. All right. Also, this song, Kirk Franklin, Glorilla.
5: Mm-hmm.
0: I mean, we talked about it a little bit yesterday, how he sampled Shawty Lowe's.
5: Yes, they
0: beat.
5: Know.
0: Mm-hmm. They know. But now we got a little bit more of it because the song doesn't officially drop until
5: tomorrow.
0: Okay, you got a little clip?
6: Stretch your hands.

0: beach.
1: Okay, okay. All right. Listen. Hallelujah. Glory, hallelujah, Woods.
2: Yeah.
1: I like it.
2: I do, too.
1: Better you know, get the kids to church.
2: Right. And this is their second song that they have together now. I don't know how the church folk feel about it, but I like it.
1: It's hard.
2: Yes.
1: It's going hard. I like it. I mean, I'm not mad at it. I was listening to the lyrics, what we did here.
2: Mm-hmm.
1: It's got a message up in there, too. Okay. All right. So, girl, Issa Rae is a trip. So they were at the, Variety Awards.
2: Mm-hmm.
1: She was receiving an award, and she took the opportunity to go in on AI. Ooh.
3: This is all men's fault. Like, it's rich white men, to be specific, for this moment. And I hate that I'm not passing the Bechdel test, but it is hard to feel like a powerful woman when men keep f***ing everything up.
1: Oh, okay. Well, you know
2: what? Tell them how you really feel, sis.
1: I like laps. Why not? That's the problem now. We need some women up in there.
2: Yeah,
1: like,
2: exactly.
1: Tell y'all to sit down. You're doing too much. Okay, leave it to Issa Rae. Leave it to Issa Rae. And then what is this lawsuit with Jermaine Dupri and Jacquees?
2: So, allegedly, they sampled someone else's song, and they obviously didn't give the right credit. So, now they're coming back to get their money.
1: And their song is Pick It Up.
2: Yes.
1: So, they're saying that they sampled a song from 1992 that was also called Pick It Up.
2: Yes.
1: Okay. So, they're suing them for what? $150,000?
2: Mm-hmm.
1: That's it?
2: That's it.
1: JD, pay the man. You got that in the bathroom.
2: I was going to say, you just got a lawsuit settled a few weeks ago, JD. So, you definitely got that bag.
1: Got that in the cushion of his car seats, okay? Come on, man. All right, listen. 7:11 on the clock. And on a Thursday, you know, Jordan, not too long ago, we had TK Kirkland
2: mm-hmm.
1: that came in. And he was telling us that there's one thing that women should not do on the first date.
2: Right.
1: And he was giving this warning out to fellas. If they do this, it's a red flag. We need to break that down today.
2: Okay.
1: All right. So y'all get ready for it. That's coming up inside the group chat.
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6: It's got the left lane down, and we also got some issues over in Marietta from a peeps on 75 southbound between Delk Road and Windy Hill Road. You do have an accident there, but they pushed it on yonder to the right shoulder. It's still going to cost you about an 18-minute backup to North Marietta Parkway. 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Tammy Thomas with dependable traffic on Atlanta's best R&B, KISS 104.1 with Tony and Tony in the morning.
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11: 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I got rear-ended. I had a fractured hip, and I re-injured recent surgery that I just had. I was down bad for at least about 6 months. I knew right away to call My 25% Lawyer because I had been hearing about their results before I got in an accident. They were very helpful. They communicated with me through the whole process, so I was always informed. 25% meant a lot because I have dealt with attorneys in the past, and they get almost half of your settlement. To deal with an attorney to give you those results in that time frame and that type of money, it was worth it. I was well compensated. I am extremely pleased. It helped me catch up on bills that I was behind on from being out of work, and I still had some left over for pleasure. I have attorney friends that I could have went to, but I gave My 25% Lawyer a chance, and they gave me greater outcomes than I ever experienced before. As of being a former fighter, I'm used to fighting. And I'm used to being in the fight. And My 25% Lawyer, they got in the fight with me. They went round for round, blow for blow, and we won the fight.
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5: Well, good morning, Tony Time. Too good morning to you, ATL, on your thankful Thursday inside your primetime ride. Well, we got some primetime stuff going on here in Conyers. Watch out for an accident on I-20 westbound at West Avenue. This is going to knock out your left lane. And then on the west side freeways, we got a stall on I-20 westbound at 285. In that right lane there, doesn't seem to be a big deal as traffic is moving on past it at pretty much posted speed. And now we also have Marietta trouble on 75 southbound between Delk and Windy Hill Road with this bang up block in the right shoulder. 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
7: All right, listen, 7:19 on the clock. 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That keyword is coming up at 8 o'clock, so y'all get ready for that. Jordan, inside the group chat, TK Kirkland said he's just trying to warn people, trying to warn the fellas and women, trying to look out for us. There's one thing you should not do on the first date. And he said, yeah.
8: The guy going to pay for it, but I probably won't see you again.
7: Says who?
9: Oh, goodness.
7: And is it really that deep? All right, it's coming
9: up. All right,
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9: TK.
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10: Think about immature things. 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Are you gonna call me like you said you would? Is this really your real phone number?

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1: First of all, I have to be honest with you, baby. I lied when I told you I never wanted to see you again.

0: 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Atlanta's best R&B, 7:27 on the clock. All right, ATL, don't forget that keyword's coming up at 8 o'clock. $1,000 could be yours. Tony and Tony paying your bills.
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0: All right. I'm telling you, it can all be so simple.
2: It could.
0: So, a couple weeks ago when TK Kirkland was on, he was telling us, we started getting into the conversation, and he was like that basically there's a major red flag if a woman does this on the first date.
3: A woman shouldn't order a steak on the first date. But they didn't see the game. The game was, it wasn't about the steak. It was about the respect you have for the gentleman. So you go there, you order a lobster, you order a steak on the first date, and the guy gonna pay for it, but I probably won't see you again.
0: And then if you just eat a steak, you're going to get criticized for, a salad, mm-hmm. You're going to get criticized for that too.
2: They're going to say you eating bird food.
0: Right. She didn't eat. It took her out. She didn't eat. All right. She had was a steak. Okay. So if we're fair, and he's very unapologetic about this. So he said it's a red flag that, you know, picking a heavy, expensive meal shows the wrong intentions, that it should be about the man, that you should show him that you care.
2: By eating a steak?
0: Yes. It makes no sense to me, especially since I like steak. I just don't understand that logic. But he's like, no, it's the worst mistake that a woman can make, ordering the most expensive thing on the menu.
2: Well, luckily for whoever takes me out, you ain't got to worry about that because I don't eat steak. But I get what he's saying, like spending, I guess, a certain amount or spending too much if the lady's ordering the most expensive thing on the menu. However, if that's what her preference is and you took her to a steakhouse, what did you expect her to
0: steak.
2: Eat?
0: He said it shows the wrong intentions.
2: Okay.
0: I just, I'm like, what is happening? So, he says that ordering something light proves that it's about the person, not the price tag. So, ladies, are we ordering filet mignon or are we sticking the salad?
2: He better hope she don't get a Wagyu steak. How about that?
0: Ooh, child. Don't get me started.
2: We'll hurt
0: that
2: your
0: Wagyu.
2: Pockets if you want us to.
0: Too good.
2: Because the question is, what are you doing or what are you saying? And maybe I feel like I got to take advantage of this.
0: And why is that a red flag?
2: Right. And maybe I feel like I got to take advantage of this date because I know it's not going to be at a second date.
0: And then you, Jordan, and then you know.
2: I'm just saying.
0: And then you know the conversation then when it's like, I can get my own steak. It's not about that, Tony.
2: Now, on the other side, there are some women that are dating just so that they can have a good meal. And sometimes it does come down to a steak.
0: You say that's the only time they eat good.
2: Right. So it really depends, and it's also what kind of caliber of women are you choosing to date where you feel like you have to decipher if she's ready for a second date or not based off of what she's ordering off the menu.
0: Okay, let's break this down. TK Kirkland says, no steak on the first date. Is he spitting facts or talking crazy?
2: So if you order a lobster tail, now my antennas is going up, and now I got questions about what you liking in life. Like, help me understand that. You got king crab legs sitting on your plate.
0: But I gotta order a salad and some chicken fingers.
2: What are we talking about, TK? Love you.
0: Let's break this down, ATL.
2: Okay.
1: It's not too late to join the group chat. 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
1: Call studio.
0: You talking about it?
2: And so are we.
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0: 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And in the group chat, we talk about all of it. 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
1: All right, 7:39 on the clock. You're 20 minutes away from that keyword. $1,000 could be yours as Tony and Tony get back to paying your bills today. All right, so TK Kirkland said it's a red flag if a woman on a first date.
2: A woman shouldn't order a steak on the first date. They didn't see the game. The game was, it wasn't about the steak. It was about the respect you have for the gentleman. So you go there, you want a lobster, you order a steak on the first day, and the guy gonna pay for it, but I probably won't see you again.
1: Shouts out to TK. We love us some TK Kirkland.
3: Yes.
1: But come on, man. We started having this conversation when he was in with us a couple of weeks ago, and he's like, no, you're missing my point. I want the relationship to last for you guys. I want y'all to be in this forever. But if you do this, that's a red flag. He said it's the worst mistake a woman can make. It's game. He said it shows that they care, that they don't care about the, you want to show that you care about the guy, not the meal. I don't think it's about the meal. I just want to eat.
3: That's it.
1: It's not that deep.
3: But I also get it again, because there are some women that are out here date fishing. Men will have them take them out just so they can get a good meal.
1: I know girls that used to do that in college, but like in today's world?
3: Yes, yes.
1: Just think that's the only time you eat good is if you go on TikTok.
3: There you will find so many creators and even Instagram that will tell you specifically where to go to look for these rich men who are willing to spend money on you.
1: Okay.
3: The little sugar babies.
1: All right, let's go to the phones. 404-741-0104 or 404-868-1041. Keisha in the ATL. Keisha, help me out with this one. Come on, girl.
4: Girl, all these men are went crazy. It's like, what are we talking about? At this point, what are we talking about? Yes. How does this determine how you're going to give that vibe because of what I'm eating? And like Jordan said, what kind of women you dating right. As a grown man? Like, let's start the conversation off with, we're going to go to Applebee's.
1: Yeah, yeah.
4: Because if you want me to eat at Applebee's at this grown age, and this is all you can afford, then let's just say that.
1: Exactly, and I'm
4: like,
1: sorry.
4: Like, why we got to have all this craziness going on? Oh, the man, girl.
1: And girl, as soon as you order something like, then you didn't eat too much. You didn't eat enough.
4: It's a no-win. You can't afford it?
1: It's right.
4: You think that, it's like, what are y'all going through?
1: It's a no-win situation.
4: Like, we just out here.
1: Right,
4: because,
1: right.
4: Like, listen, like you said, if you're going to sit and order whatever you want,
1: yeah,
4: then I have to sit there and be like, dang, you're going to feel some type of way if I get this or this. Let's just make the conversation, hey, this is our first date, and we're going to split our bill. You know, like, we're going to do something.
1: Well, let's cook but it home. Let's not even show, go out.
4: Right. And like Jordan said, this may be my last meal with you, but I might just take a minute.
3: That part, Keisha. One and done. Thank you.
4: Bye, y'all. Have a good day.
1: Bye, Keisha. Good stuff. Appreciate you, girl. All right.
5: Jordan, you say you ain't going back out.
3: Nope. Okay. So now I'm ordering crab legs, shrimp, lobster.
1: You gonna run it up?
3: Yes, I am. Run amok on you.
1: All right, here we go, y'all. TK Kirkland says no steak on the first date. Is he spitting facts or talking crazy? All right. 404-741-0104. Tony standing by. Shouts out to Shannon, who is his minister. Oh, we got a minister on the line.
5: Oh, Lord.
1: Okay, Charles. All on the way.
0: 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And now, from Georgia's billion-dollar car wreck lawyer, Gary Martin Hayes, here's a look at traffic from the Kiss 104.1 Traffic Center.
6: Hey, hey, hey, Tony time. Too good morning to you, ATL. Happy Thursday, y'all. We're still in Stodgy Prime time, and it's pretty heavy on the Marietta freeways. Four-car pile up here on 75 southbound before Windy Hill Road. It's got your right lane down. Traffic is about, 7 minutes deep back to Canton Road. And then we've also got some problems in Sandy Springs for my peeps on 285. That's what we call the perimeter. On the westbound lane, before New Northside Drive. Watch out there now for that fender bender. They pushed it on yonder to the right shoulder. And this report is sponsored by Georgia Aquarium. 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Tammy Thomas with dependable traffic on Atlanta's best R&B, Kiss 104.1 with Tony and Tony in the morning.
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1: And we're live in the studio with Jay Sanders. 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
5: Ooh-wee. 7:50 on the clock, 10 minutes away from that keyword. Y'all get ready for it, okay? Listen, we are talking about TK Kirkland today. And TK said that it's a major red flag if you take a woman out on a date and she orders steak, lobster. You know, he said,
6: the guy gonna pay for it. But I probably won't see you again.
5: Maybe she don't want to see you again.
7: That part.
5: I just want to eat and have a conversation. Maybe have a drink or two. I'm not looking at anything else. And I can buy my own steak if it's that deep. I can buy your steak, too, if it's that deep.
7: Don't take me out if that's how you're going to act. Period.
5: Let's go to the phones. Michelle in Mayberry.
8: Hey, Tony.
5: Hey, girl. Hey.
8: Girl, wait a minute. I'm a thick girl over here.
5: Mm-hmm.
8: So if you trying to get with me, no, I'm ordering steak.
5: Okay.
8: I love steak.
5: Okay.
8: But here's my issue. Is what I'm ordering going to determine if we're going to be in a relationship?
5: Right.
8: I might join. Give me the Wagyu steak.
5: Right. Let's
8: see,
5: I
8: need you to understand if you can afford to be over here.
5: Okay.
8: Okay.
5: Like,
8: so you see what I'm ordering.
5: I just,
8: can you afford to be over here?
5: So now if you order a steak, it means you really don't care about him. You just care about you're putting a price tag on your relationship already. Like, where did they get this stuff?
8: That's crazy.
5: Yeah, isn't
8: it? And to me, that's a narrow-minded man. So, yeah, let me go on and see what's on your mind. If my plate determines if we're going to be in a relationship.
5: Yeah, because, girl, I like to eat. I'm not sitting over there eating on no salad and no chicken nuggets. I want to eat, okay? Not
8: but
5: happening.
8: Yeah, and I want to eat on somebody else is dying.
5: Let's take one more. Tony with an I in Decatur, baby. The deck.
9: Yes.
5: Good morning.
9: Good morning. Good morning.
5: Okay, girl, what are these men talking? What is TK talking about? I mean, are you going to say no to steak on the first date? Is he spitting facts or talking crazy?
9: I think TK just don't need to date right now. Because, one, yes, it should be about the man, but it should also be about the woman. So maybe before the date, he needs to figure out her taste before that. Because if I take myself out for a steak, why do I have to get the kids' meal going out with you?
5: Come on now, Tony. Come on now. Say that, girl. Say that.
9: Me, personally, I like to go ahead and order something a little modest when I go on a date. But that's because I don't want you to think I owe you nothing just because I ate a steak.
5: Right. Right.
9: It should be anybody's preference. Know what they like before you take them on a date.
5: And period. And don't expect me to sit over there and eat no chicken nuggets while you're eating good. I'm not doing that. I'm not doing it.
9: Not at all.
5: Okay? All right, Tony with an I. Appreciate you, girl.
9: Thank you.
5: Bye. You can't make this up. What happened?
7: So I got a text from Kiana. She's listening and she says that basically TK is dead wrong. If you plan on watching what I order, we don't need to be going on a date. You already starting off wrong by trying to dictate.
5: Ooh. Perspective.
7: So
5: okay,
7: yeah.
5: So listen, and fellas, we need to hear from you. So D's on the line, Melly Mel's on the line, Minister Burton's on the line,
7: Charles.
5: And Charles is on the line. One of them agrees with TK.
7: Okay.
5: Coming up. But first, we're going to pause a little bit and give you some of the best of Tony Sko right after this.
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2: Yo, good morning, ATL. It's your man, Tony Sko, along with my Kiss 104.1 family on yet another Alliteration Thursday. And we talked about it this week. That's right. Converse is facing backlash for what many people say was a racist ad. That's right, y'all. Converse is facing considerable controversy and condemnation from folks of color all across this country for creating a cringeworthy commercial that contained a connection to the Klan. And folks are like, these companies are constantly causing chaos by not considering what kind of conflict some of their conduct causes in our community when they continually refuse to confer with someone who can conclude that their concepts are concerning and not copacetic.
3: Come on with it.
2: Folks are taking their Converse kicks and throwing them in the compactor and claiming that they will not continue to spend cash to be kicked to the curb and treated like caca.
3: Okay.
2: But some folks are like, come on, this wasn't a case of clandestine combat that should be countered with cancellation. Y'all need to cool up because this is not a cause for concern. But no matter what, I say these corporations can't keep doing this crap and then concede that it was careless but not callous. Because if you had Keisha as a consultant, she would say, this right here is not what's cracking. Y'all need to put this crap in the can before this company is called out and folks crash out and then we are put in a critical condition.
3: Yeah,
2: okay?
3: Say that.
2: Yo, it's your man, Tony Sko, along with my Kiss 104.1 family on yet another Alliteration Thursday.
3: All sex
2: and
3: there.
2: I'm rocking New Balance.
3: Okay, Tony.
4: Okay.
3: 7:59 on the clock. All right, ATL. Y'all know what time it is. Let's get ready for the keyword. $1,000 coming up right now.
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3: All right, the keyword this hour is fix. 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Fix, F-I-X. 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All right. You've got, 30 minutes to send it back on the app or the website? And $1,000 could be yours. Tony and Tony paying your bills. What's the keyword?
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1: So what we're trying to do right now, that keyword for this hour is fix. 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All right, Tony and Tony, Top Stories of the Morning coming up after this.

0: trying to get a back swing. What's your last name now, Mitchell?
1: Yes.
0: Coco Mitchell? Mrs. Mitchell.
1: If you're nasty.
0: Okay. 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F-I-X. 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Your 1-800-TRUCK-WRECK weather forecast. We're looking for more showers today on your Thursday, but temps dropping tremendously.
1: I love it.
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1: It is.
0: 75, low of 58, cloudy and 64 degrees right now in Mableton.
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3: What in the entire ATL?
1: What in the entire ATL is really going on, Tony Mo?
0: Trying to pay your bills this hour, Jordan. That's what's going on. The keyword for this hour is fix, all right? F-I-X. Mm-hmm. The keyword is fix. Jeez. That little word is tearing me up, okay?
1: You got to say it slow.
0: Goodness gracious. Watch out there now, okay? All right, let's go ahead and get to it. This is good news right here. I like claps because, you know, when you lose one of the staples in your community, you want justice for that person. And we've been keeping our eyes on this case involving Michael Gidwan. Everyone yes. knows the Gidwans in Atlanta. His brother Alex, a notable promoter, club owner here in ATL, and Michael as well. And you know he was killed outside of their club in February of 2023. Mm-hmm. And at the time, they identified Jonathan Soto as the suspect. And placed him on, what, Georgia's top 10 most wanted list.
1: Yes.
0: Well, they finally got him. Arrested him in Jacksonville, Florida. But he didn't go quietly. It was following a standoff with police. But they finally got him. So,
1: shout out to the popo.
0: Yeah, yeah. And continue prayers for the Gidwan family. But good news right there. All right, Jordan. I got a jail for sale.
1: Come and get it.
0: Man, $68 million sale of the Atlanta City Detention Center to Fulton County is still on hold. And I don't know if we were watching The Real Housewives of Fulton County or The Real Fulton County Commission Leaders, City Leaders of Atlanta. I don't know, but they were going in yesterday. Liliana Bakhtiari and Commissioner Khadija Abdur Rahman.
4: Ooh. To sit here and say in the same sentence that you are not for mass incarceration, but you are going to buy a jail to create more carceral space is absolutely ridiculous.
5: Knowing good and well, everyone. At the end of the day, the cameras will be off and people still be in the beat.
4: Vice Chair, I would appreciate it.
6: Everyone, let's conclude this work session.
5: Thank you, Madam Chair. Get your facts right.
0: Okay. Goodness. Okay.
1: It's the last little get your facts right at the end for me.
0: Right.
1: She got to get the last word in.
0: Right. But, I mean, let's keep it real. The jail is overcrowded. We need the space.
1: For sure.
0: So just make the deal. And at the end of the day, so the mayor's on board. Fulton County wants the deal, but the city council still has questions. And legally, the council has to approve it before the sale can even happen. So
1: right.
0: There you go with that, all right? I like claps. Keep them coming.
1: Come on, claps.
0: Shouts out to Morehouse. They have opened up a brand new multimedia center. Shout out to Michael Jordan and the Jordan brand. They put up the $1 million, contributed, I should say, $1 million towards scholarships and academic programming for this center. So I'm loving this. Also, shout out to Home Depot. They gave Clark and Spelman $200,000.
1: Okay.
0: And shout out to Spelman. They were named the nation's number one HBCU for the 20th consecutive year.
1: Come on, AUC.
0: Come on now.
1: That's what I like to hear.
0: Atlanta is the Mecca.
1: Yes.
0: All right, Jordan. Go on and let it out.
1: Ooh, rise up, Falcons.
0: Let's see if they can do it tonight with Michael Penix Jr.
7: I'm very excited. You know, obviously excited to be able to be out there, you know, going to war with my brother. So it's very exciting.
0: Y'all better get this W.
1: For real. We need
0: to Thursday night football. W's in the chat.
1: Yes.
0: Packers, what? Kickoff is at 8:15.
1: Mm-hmm.
0: And then just keep in mind that some other big dates for the Falcons. We got Monday night football on October 5th with the Aints. And we've got Sunday night football on October 11th with the Ravens. All right. But
1: okay.
0: Tonight, the Packers.
1: Let's
0: Thursday
1: do it.
0: Night football. Okay.
1: Let's go. Beat them cheeseheads. Turn them into Swiss cheese. Okay.
0: What you say? What you need, Jordan?
1: Dubs in the chat.
0: Okay. Come on now.
1: Come on. Give us that W.
0: All right. 8:11 right now. The keyword for this hour is fix. As Tony and Tony continue to pay your bills, the keyword is fix. And we were back inside the group chat right after this. And we're talking about TK Kirkland's comments that he made on our show not too long ago, where he was talking about how women don't need to order steak when they go out on the first date.
1: Mm-hmm.
0: It's a red flag. What?
8: Yeah. He's tripping.
0: Yep. Back inside the group chat right after Tupac on Kiss 104.1. Good morning. The keyword is fix.

0: You're inside the group chat with Tony and Tony in the morning on Atlanta's best R&B, Kiss 104.1.
1: All right, listen, that keyword for this hour is fix, F-I-X. The keyword is fix. All right, you still got 14 minutes left. Get that in on the app or the website. Do not call us. We will call you. Only call me if you need the keyword, all right? Outside of that, we'll call you if you got this money, okay? What you calling, Jordan?
2: Munions.
1: All right. Shouts out to DJ Reggie Bees. He sent a message because we were back inside the group chat talking about TK Kirkland. He was on the show a couple of weeks ago. And he was trying to tell me, Tony, a big mistake women make here is that when you go out on the first date, you order steak.
2: Mm-hmm.
1: And it's a red flag because it's a game that he says that women play. No, maybe we just want to eat. Maybe I just like steak. He's like, no, you're missing my point. You're missing my point. Like, it shows that you're coming into it with the wrong intentions. I don't agree with that. That it, he says it shows that you care more about the meal and not the guy if you order a steak and lobster. And that is just like, the logic is going over my, I don't even say it's going over my head. I just
2: it
1: don't
2: ain't
1: agree
2: no
1: with
2: logic.
1: It. It ain't no logic. Exactly. Let's go to the phones. But first, before we go to the phone, shout out to Reggie B. So Reggie said, you're looking at it from the female's point of view, thinking that this is only happening one time. As a man, we're looking at patterns. And if this happens more than a few, women, you start looking at the next woman with a hairy eyeball when they start ordering up the menu. Well, I think Reggie, now, if what Reggie's saying, if it happens, I mean, it depends on who you're dealing with, but if every time you take her out, she wants to order the most expensive thing on the menu, okay, then that you need to deal with that. But the first date, you invite me out and I can't order what I want to eat? No, let's hear from some more men.
3: Hey, listen. I know I only got 30 seconds, but yeah. I thought I was ordering Chris Brown tickets because y'all line was busy for an hour.
1: Right.
3: All them Atlanta girls want to go at Mr. TD. But listen, let me explain something. A date is outplayed. Like, there's so many ways you can get to know a woman without the idealistic of going out to eat, going to a movie. Mm-hmm. I'll detail a girl's car and spend time with her while I'm doing something for her.
1: Come on
3: it
1: now.
3: It don't necessarily got to be dinner, because when you take a woman out to eat, 9 times out of 10, like y'all said, they just want to eat and have a good time.
1: Yeah,
3: so
1: that's it.
3: Maybe a lady likes steak.
1: A good conversation,
3: you know?
1: A good meal. Yeah,
3: yeah,
1: that's it.
3: Surf and turf, things of that nature, I understand. So to limit the dinner and say that's a red flag, he was totally out of bounds with that. But
1: in retrospect,
3: a date ain't got to be going to eat and all that. You can do things for the woman without spending money to spend quality time with her to see if she's interested.
1: Or do something else. Don't even go get food, you know?
3: Yeah, exactly.
1: Go play putt-putt. Do something else.
3: Hey, let me tell you real quick. One time I took a girl out and I handed her a brown McDonald's bag. She got mad. Didn't even know it was $300 in there.
1: Oh,
3: so
1: see?
3: I told her to get out, opened the bag, showed her the $300 and said, see, you lost.
4: The guy gonna pay for it. But I probably won't see you again.
1: Minister.
5: Yes.
1: Burden, come on. It's Snailville?
5: Yes.
1: All right. Go ahead and run it.
5: You know, I want to say, why would you take a woman out to a place that you don't want her to order the food, a steak, a lobster?
1: Come on, Minister.
5: You know, you take her to a... If you're interested in her, you take her somewhere nice, and you don't worry about what you spend on.
1: Yeah.
5: And that's the way I feel.
1: Right.
5: And I've always been the way. If I take a woman out, I'm married now, but if I take a woman out, I take out to a nice place. And I want her to eat.
1: And if you're taking me out on a date, you should be more worried about and concerned about impressing me, if you will, versus me showing you that it's not about a price tag. Like, you asked me
5: out. That's right.
1: All right, come on, Minister Burden.
5: You don't have a price tag on your
1: date. D, come on now, from a male's perspective, what are we missing here? Because he sounds crazy.
6: And he is crazy.
1: Okay.
6: If a dude is worrying about what a woman orders on the first date, he's a buster.
1: Okay. Charles.
7: In my TK voice. Who raised y'all?
1: Okay.
7: What are we doing? What are y'all doing? Because he's 100% right. But number one.
1: No, Charles.
7: Tony, you got to fill him out, Tony. You don't.
1: No.
7: Why you even take a girl on the first date to a steak place?
1: Okay.
7: You have to know who you're dating. You have to know who you're taking out.
1: Yeah.
7: And then you have to know where to take them. And Tony, listen, if I was dating today, I would tell the person I'm a truck driver, because they're only going to go to Indeed.com and figure out what truck driver making.
1: Hey,
7: I think young ladies,
1: Charles,
7: I think they
1: no.
7: are.
1: To,
7: Tony, I think they are ordering off of what they know you making. And that's just it.
1: Okay.
7: If another dude take them out, they ain't been ordering no steak. And then somebody in another position, they've been ordered with the lobster tail.
1: Now, let me ask you if you agree with this part of TK. He says that you're not allowed to take a doggy bag. Whatever you order, you're going to eat it right there.
7: Right there. Because now I'm feeding somebody else in the house. So I should have brought them on a date. I should have brought them on a date with us.
1: Charles!
7: And so...
0: Tony and Tony in the morning.
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0: He did what?
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2: All right, 8:26 on the clock. Still got time to get that keyword for this hour in. It is fix, F-I-X. The keyword is fix. So we're inside the group chat talking about the comments that T.K. Kirkland made when he was on the show talking about trying to tell me that it's in a woman's best interest if she doesn't order this one thing on the first date.
3: A woman shouldn't order a steak on the first date. They didn't see the game. The game was it wasn't about the steak. It was about the respect you have for the gentleman. So you go there, you order a lobster, you order a steak on the first date, and the guy gonna pay for it, but I probably won't see you again.
2: Shannon!
4: Good morning, good morning. I've been waiting for this one.
2: Come on with it, Shannon. Go ahead and run it.
4: And you know what? I won no ticket for a team to the whatever, K, whatever, Kirkland, right? Yeah. So he comes out on stage an hour or so late.
2: Come on now.
4: Blizzard and blizzard, smoking a cigar, and we like, what is going on? Why you talking all this stuff?
2: Right.
4: People got to go to work.
2: Right.
4: And we ain't even talking about men and women now. You disrespectful on all the levels.
2: Okay.
4: Oh, I was so mad. I was so mad.
2: I
4: was
2: like,
4: I didn't even pay, but I want my money back. So,
2: okay.
4: Like, what are we really doing? You need to sit down, like Lionel the Richie and all the other older generations.
2: And just
4: sit down.
2: Okay. So, you say you're definitely not paying attention to his advice of no steak on the first date.
4: No. Sit down. You probably couldn't even afford it. That's why you said it.
2: She called him Lionel the Richie.
5: Serious.
2: Yeah, she went in. You know what? I like class.
5: Come on, Shannon. Say it with the jet.
2: I'm just saying, how does you ask me out on a date, and if I order steak, that means I care more about the meal than I do about you? No,
5: yeah,
2: I just want to eat, have a good conversation, maybe have a drink or two, and go home. That's it.
5: Maybe it's the type of
2: get
5: women
2: again. Get to know
5: again.
2: You over some food.
5: Exactly. It's the type of women that you're going after.
2: Oh, child. Let's take one more call. Yana in the ATL, shawty. Come on with it, Yana.
6: Tony, what in the
2: girl,
6: is going on?
2: You can't make
6: who
2: it up.
6: Who need them to pay for a steak?
2: Period.
6: Darling, we can pay for our own steak. We just trying y'all.
2: Okay.
6: That's it.
2: Tell them, girl.
6: It's a meme. It's just to see where you're moving, how you're moving, baby. We don't need you guys.
2: Don't need you to buy me a steak at all. At
6: how
2: all.
6: About we don't even eat steak? How about that?
2: Okay, good
6: girl. Or something else.
2: I'm like, you know, I'm gonna get this steak either way, right? So don't
6: Come
2: make
6: on.
2: It a game. Just why are we playing games? Yana said, "Are you taking me to get my hair done? Then we can have a conversation about all this
5: that
2: right
5: part.
2: Here." Outside of that, Jordan, the phones are lit up. We'll take a few more calls. 404-741-0104.
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1: And now, from Georgia's billion-dollar car wreck lawyer, Gary Martin Hayes, here's a look at traffic from the KISS 104.1 Traffic Center.
8: 820 with that collision block, and you were two right lanes. Also, we're still looking at this myriad of trouble on 75 southbound before Windy Hill Road. Four-car pileup here. It's got your right lane down with a 15-minute backup to Canton Road Connector. And my peeps in Duluth, slowing your roll on 85 southbound before Lawrenceville-Suwannee Road. That crash blocking the HOT lane. 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Tammy Thomas with Dependable Traffic on Atlanta's best R&B, Kiss 104.1 with Tony and Tony in the morning.
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26: Hey, Tony, good morning to you, ATL, on your thankful Thursday. We're moving real slow on the West Side Freeway. We've got a couple of issues here, y'all. First, on the perimeter northbound at I-20, you do want to watch out for a collision. They pushed it on yonder to the right shoulder. Too late, damage is already done. It's got traffic real
8: real tight. And then you got another one following up with that one on the southbound lanes of 285. That's what we call the perimeter after Hollowell Parkway. Watch out for that one. That's got traffic all tight. Moving on Marietta Freeway, still looking at this one on 75 southbound before Windy Hill Road, blocking your right lane. And this report sponsored by Happy GLP-1. 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Tammy Thomas with dependable traffic on Atlanta's best R&B, Kiss 104.1 with Tony and Tony in the morning.
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2: All right, listen, 836 inside a good group chat. The phones are all lit up. TK Kirkland said it's a red flag if you take a woman out on the first date and she goes big on the menu.
3: A woman shouldn't order a steak on the first date. They didn't see the game. The game was, it wasn't about the steak. It was about the respect you have for the gentleman. So you go there, you order a lobster, you order a steak on the first day, and the guy gonna pay for it, but I probably won't see you again.
2: Oh, TK. Taisha, what side of town are you on?
4: East Point,
2: come on, girl. Run it down.
4: So, first of all, I would feel so offended if a guy offered me on a date. And then you tell me it's a limit to what I can get.
2: Come on now.
4: I would feel so offended. So, my thing is, I'm going to automatically assume that maybe you don't have the correct budget and you're trying to put it off as if I order a steak, it's a red flag.
2: You ain't say correct budget. Come on, girl. Come on with
4: it. Hold on. In my mind, I'm going to feel away. So, you know what? There's no second date.
2: Right.
4: But I can pay for my food and your food just to show you I got it.
2: Right. Come on now. Come on,
4: Taisha. And then after that, we ain't got to talk no more.
2: And you're welcome.
4: Come on now. Stop playing. You're welcome. Because, you know, I feel like you could have just been honest and said, hey, I have a limited budget, you know, stay within this price range. I can work with it. And you can whether put it off on a woman and say it's a red flag if I order a steak, now we got a problem.
2: Come on
4: so
2: now.
4: So therefore, won't be no second date. I'm saying my food probably yours and you missed out. So have a nice day, sir.
2: Period. See ya. Because, what are we really doing? And in that order, Taisha, come on now.
4: Come on now. All right, have a nice day.
2: You too, girl. Men don't give us enough credit.
10: At all.
2: 90% of women aren't trying to count your pocket like that. Not 90% of women, we can do this for ourselves.
10: Yeah, absolutely.
2: We might give you a chance to do it, but we're going to get it regardless. All right, listen, we got James and Bree standing by. They're coming up next, all right? Ah, you can't make it up.

0: Kiss 104.1. Atlanta's best R&B, Tony and Tony, paying bills with $1,000. Hopefully you got that keyword in for this hour. If not, we got four more coming up. Next one's coming up at 10 o'clock, but don't forget, we will call you. You don't need to call us, and we'll let you know if you won. TK Kirkland. Whew. Set the internet on fire. Set us on fire when he came up in here on the show a couple of weeks ago talking about, Tony, a woman shouldn't order steak on the first date. I'm like, what if I just like steak? I love steak.
1: Mm-hmm.
0: And as you mentioned, especially a Wagyu steak.
1: Yes.
0: Don't tempt me with a good time.
1: Give me the best cut.
0: Okay. But he said, no. Women shouldn't order steak or lobster on the first date. It sends the wrong message. It means you care more about, you know, a price tag than you do about the man. Who said that?
1: Who is you? For
0: real. Let's take a few more calls. James.
2: Hey, Tony, what's going on, family?
0: Not too much, morning, James.
2: Jordan.
0: Good morning, James. All right, James.
2: Look here. You know me. I don't want no chick that's just going to sit there, eat a salad at dinner, and call it a day.
0: Come on,
2: like,
0: James.
2: Nah, like, I prefer you order the steak if you're going to order it. My whole thing, and then you want her to order the steak because you want to see how she orders it. Because if she sit there and say, I want that filet mignon, we can't talk no more. I'm taking you home.
0: Not the filet. Okay.
2: Yeah, I want that filet mignon.
0: Yeah. No, come on now.
2: We ain't doing that. We ain't doing that. But I mean, on a real date, though, it don't matter what you eat because y'all getting to know each other.
0: Exactly.
2: But if you sit there and order every expensive thing on the menu, you know where her mind is. So you go ahead and pay the bill and lose her number.
0: Mm-hmm.
2: Don't just sit there and not eat because you want a date. Nah, order what you want.
0: It's 104. Who's this?
3: It's Bree from Fairburn.
0: Bree in Fairburn. Girl, come on and run it.
3: Look, I had to call in about this one. Uh-huh. I'm so glad I'm married.
0: Uh-huh.
3: And I'm so glad because men like this would hate me, okay? Because not only am I getting the steak, I'm also definitely getting the lobster mac. I'm getting the Brussels sprouts.
0: What are we getting as an appetizer?
3: I'm getting all the things. Because if you pay attention to these women on social media, we're already buying this for ourselves anyways.
0: Yeah.
3: You should know we eat good when we go out.
0: Yeah.
3: And to me, I think it has less to do with him testing like what she wants out of him and more to do with him testing what her standards are. You want somebody whose standards, who can't get the steak for themselves so that you can impress them. That's what I really think it is.
0: Yeah, because it makes no sense. Because to your point, I'm going to eat good with or without you. So it really is not a test for me. It's really a test for you. Okay. Listen, the only thing a man should be worried about if he takes a woman out on a first date, she orders a steak, is whether or not she uses a knife and a fork or if she picks it up with her hands.
1: And like James said, she calls it the correct thing.
0: If she's calling it filet, then yeah, y'all might need to have a conversation.
1: Yeah.
0: But that's it. Man, ladies, order the steak. And if he doesn't order it for you, order it for yourself. Okay? All right, listen, 8:45 on the clock. What do we have? We have Gnarls Barkley tickets.
1: Yes.
0: CeeLo Green and his buddy. If y'all want to go, you got to hold on to your black card, okay? Call on number 14. Hit us up. 404-741-0104 or 404-868-1041. Whew, that's a lot.
4: And now, from Georgia's billion-dollar car wreck lawyer, Gary Martin Hayes, here's a look at traffic from the KISS 104.1 Traffic Center.
5: Hey, Tony, good morning to you and good morning, ATL. We got heavy backups on this downtown connector, as we always do. On the northbound lanes right here at Langford Parkway, you do want to watch out for an accident, so it's got already heavy traffic, even heavier. And I-20, my oh my, on the westbound lanes to the downtown connector, that's also extremely heavy for you this morning, with backups that take you far beyond Flat Shoals Road. And watch out there now for Duluth trouble on 85 southbound before Lawrenceville Suwanee Road. They pushed it on yonder to the right shoulder on the way out. 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Tammy Thomas with dependable traffic on Atlanta's best star and beat, KISS 104.1 with Tony and Tony in the morning.
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1: Latasha!
2: Yes.
1: In Rome. Okay, listen, Gnarls Barkley tickets up for grabs is going down. Coca-Cola Roxy, November 10th. Ticketmaster.com. If you guys want to purchase tickets, all you have to do is get 2 out of 3 correct. You've got 3 seconds to answer each question.
2: Okay.
1: Okay, you ready?
2: Yes, ma'am.
1: All right, here we go. And if you get this wrong,
3: I'm coming to your house and cutting all the elastic out of all your bonnets.
2: Oh, God.
3: Yeah.
1: All right, here we go.
2: Don't do me like that. Yeah.
1: Latasha, okay. In Rome. First question.
2: Okay.
1: Who are the Falcons playing tonight?
2: I don't get no multiple questions.
1: Lord. No, not on that one. All right, here we go. You got to get this one right. All right? Sundays, what did everybody go to Big Mama's house for?
2: Sunday's dinner.
1: Yes. Yes. Okay. Name 5 members of New Edition. Latasha. Try again tomorrow, okay?
2: Okay.
1: Teresa and Riverdale, we got to get to it, okay?
4: Okay.
1: Okay, you ready? Here we go.
4: Yes, girl, I'm ready.
1: All right, this one is no multiple choice.
4: Okay.
1: Who are the Falcons playing tonight?
4: Green Bay.
1: Yes.
3: Yay, okay. Yes. Okay.
1: All right, here we go. Last one.
4: Okay.
1: What did everyone go to Big Mama's house for on Sundays?
4: A Sunday dinner.
1: Yay! Yeah. Thank you. Hey,
4: yes.
1: Listen, enjoy these tickets, all right?
4: Yes.
1: All right, and tell us, what's the soul of the ATL with Tony and Tony? Paying your bills with $1,000.
4: You already know. 104.1, baby.
1: There it is. All right, hold on, girl, okay? She did that.
3: She sure did.
1: I mean, knocked it out, though.
3: Okay.
1: All right, listen, 8:58 on the clock. Shouts out to Carlos Zeledon. Whatever, tomato, tomato.
3: He was Carlos.
1: The first. Carlos. Los was the first winner with the first keyword. Another one's coming up at 10 o'clock. Trending Chops with Tony Moore, Triple T Report on the way. Coming up.

0: 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Tony and Tony just paid your bills.
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0: 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Atlanta's best R&B, Tony and Tony pay your bills with $1,000. All I can hear in my head is Tony Sko. Yeah. Hey, listen, coming up, we all have the question. Black Panther, the third installment, Angela Bassett, will she return?
1: There's always hope.
0: She talks about it, gives us further insight. Don't tease us, Angela Bassett. Don't tease us. Trending Topics with Tony Moore coming up in like 7 minutes on KISS 104.1. Good morning.

0: he stayed in falsetto too. Sing it, Jordan. Come on, girl. Come on, hey. With it. 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Atlanta's best R&B, Tony. Tony paying bills with $1,000. That next keyword is coming up at 10 o'clock. 9:13 right now. 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Looking for more showers for you Thursday. High of only 75, low of 58. Cloudy and 61 degrees right now in the deck, baby.
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0: All right, listen, once again, next keyword is coming up at 10 o'clock. Y'all get ready for it. So I like claps. It's never too late, right? Come so on. Michelle Williams of Destiny's Child, mm-hmm. I didn't know she was in college.
5: Yes, so she revealed it on social media that she decided to go back. And she's actually a sophomore in
0: That's
5: college.
0: That's crazy.
5: At Regents University.
0: So she's been back.
5: Yes, and she's studying psychology.
0: Now, I don't know about that. Because for obvious, you know, conversations that she's had publicly about her own mental health. I don't know about that, but I guess maybe that could be part of her therapy and helping others.
5: There you go.
0: And she could definitely relate.
5: She healed herself, so she now wants to heal other people.
0: Okay. All right. Love it. I like claps.
5: Come on, claps.
0: Moneybagg Yo and Ari Fletcher got married.
5: Yes.
0: I did not know they were Muslim.
5: Well, apparently so. I didn't know that either, but yeah.
0: Yeah, they said they had a traditional Muslim wedding ceremony.
5: Mm-hmm.
0: Neither one of them have directly said, has directly said, we got married. But
5: pictures?
0: Apparently, yeah, they're
5: all
0: married.
5: On social media, yep. So congratulations.
0: All right. Okay. All right. Cool. All right. Okay. Cool. And then the Tupac murder trial. Mm-hmm. If you thought you were done with it, we're not. And this part of it, of that trial, will always stick in my head when Keefe D was on that phone call and he was pledging his innocence.
6: It's wrong. You know what I'm saying? They got an innocent man in jail. And all they had to do was just put a lie detector on me and I would have passed with flying colors. I ain't killed nobody. My nephew ain't killed nobody.
0: Sir. Come
5: look,
0: on now.
5: Your book, the interviews.
0: Okay.
5: You talk too much.
0: You said you gave so-and-so the gun.
5: Exactly.
0: It's still the same thing. Well, he will be sentenced on October 13th, and there is a documentary coming out. So no date yet for the documentary, but yeah, the Tupac murder trial is getting the documentary treatment. So they're saying that it's set to premiere on Sky Documentaries and now next year. So we'll keep you posted on a date. Another date we're waiting on, the return of Black Panther,
5: mm-hmm.
0: the third installment. A little birdie told us a little while ago that Denzel Washington was going to be coming back. We now know who's going to be playing T'Challa. And the big question is, Angela Bassett, Queen Ramonda, is she coming back?
7: There's always a chance. There's always hope.
8: I feel like I'm watching American Horror
9: Story. I know. I'm looking to see if I can see a clue.
7: And the hope is the expectation of something good.
9: Oh.
8: Yes. Hope. Yeah. Okay. I'll take that.
0: I think she's coming back.
5: I think so,
0: but
5: too.
0: They're going to have to come with it on a paycheck. This woman has made over $50 million on the 911 series. They're going to have to cut her a big check.
5: She's been all over the place. I love it. She secures a bag and stay with it. Hey, auntie.
0: And she still look good.
5: It does.
0: Hey.
5: Okay.
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0: All right, now on Kiss 104.1. Atlanta's best R&B, Tony and Tony pay your bills with $1,000. Yep, now the keyword's coming up at 10 o'clock. 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Hey, Jordan.
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0: 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Good morning.

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0: 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We got to get them ready.
3: We got to get them ready. So the first day of Black Radio United for the Vote is coming up fast. It's Tuesday, September 29th, all day across the metro area and across the state. Stations that are committed to advocating for getting out the vote will be talking just about that, why it's important, the issues, how to prepare. 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
3: So here's the thing. We've got a couple of important events coming up. One is Get Out the Vote Game Night. It's today from 5 to 7 at Morris Brown College's Home Depot Innovation Lounge. The young vote is very, very, very important.
2: Yes,
3: right?
2: It is. Yes.
3: And then, John, also we have an event coming up on Saturday. It's a big block party.
0: Okay.
3: And people can come out and get help with getting their self registered. So I'm going to give you the address. It's called Beyond the Ballot Block Party. It's 3 to 6 on Saturday, and it's 489 Stevens Street, Atlanta, GA.
0: Okay.
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0: Yes,
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0: We're ready, Queen Nancy.
3: I know we are, and our lives depend on it. 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
0: All right, y'all get ready. 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

0: 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It's Fred Blankenship, Unplugged, on KISS 104.1, the soul of the ATL.
1: That's right. Here we go. Yes, on your thankful Thursday, it is your man, Freddie B, here. Sometimes you got to feel it. You got to tell yourself you're doing great. Sometimes I say, hey, you're the man of the hour. Too sweet to be sour. You got all the power. Live at 5, and it ain't no jive, baby. It's your man, Freddie B, on your thankful Thursday. I want you to attack your Thursday just like that with energy and enthusiasm and spread the good news. Have an amazing, thankful Thursday, no matter where you are. As always, what do we do? Let's get it. Ooh, look how they came in at the end.
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0: 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Usher, Chris Brown. 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They got energy.
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0: 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And November 7th and 8th, we'll prove it.
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1: I ran across this old clip of Oprah interviewing Maya Angelou, and she was commending her for having the courage to kick a person out of a gathering she was having at her house for telling a racist homosexual joke.
2: I say, is this your coat?
1: The B word, the N word, any type of language that she found to be demeaning or fell up under the reference of a slur. She didn't just think it was negative. She viewed it as poison.
2: This is what a person must know. Any racial pejorative, sexual pejorative, any of that stuff is created to make a person less than human. And that means it's poison. Nobody can use it safely. I mean, if poison is poison that you get from a pharmacy and it has P-O-I-S-O-N on it and skull and bones.
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2: You can't take that content and pour it into Bavarian crystal and make it otherwise. 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
1: 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Clean energy only. Choose your words and be mindful of the words you allow people to use around you. 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
0: 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We are the soul of the ATL. 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It's time to get a grand in your hand to pay your bills. 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

0: On the Soul of Atlanta with Tony and Tony are paying your bills and they're doing it in real time. It's $1,000. 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The newest keyword that Tony and Tony gave you at 10 o'clock is payday. P-A-Y-D-A-Y. 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And this could most certainly be your payday. 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Speaking of that, Tony Braxton on the way. 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
3: TK Kirkland says, no steak on the first date. 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
10: 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I'm Rick Jackson. I've got this.
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0: With Tony and Tony are paying your bills. Congratulations, Jeff, on your payday. $1,000 richer for you, Jeff. Congratulations to you. Spend that money in good health, as I always say. And you could be a winner just like Jeff. You can be a winner just like Jeff of $1,000 and break it up whichever way you see fit. Some money towards the groceries, some money towards the gas, some money towards the bills, some money towards yourself. Do something nice for yourself. Romanticize your life, okay? All of the above. 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Really quickly, Parents Corner, Parents Huddle, real quick for my Gwinnett, my fellow Gwinnett parents out there where we're at. There are three Gwinnett schools that are on lockdown right now due to nearby police activity. Those are Mountain View High School, Twin Rivers Middle, and Freeman's Mill Elementary. So, just to let all you parents know, you know, get in touch with the schools or what have you, or the little parent train, you know, like when the parents call each other and there's like that chain of information where everybody calls the next parent. Well, that's old school, but, you know, they still have them sometimes. Needless to say, get in touch with the schools because there is a lockdown with those three schools out there. And Old Peachtree and Brazelton Highway over there is also blocked. So just giving my fellow Gwinnett parents a little heads up there of what's going on. I'm continuing with Atlanta's best R&B. Scissors on the way. It's Kiss 104.1 Atlanta's best R&B.
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0: serious?
1: I'm serious. Come see me. 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

Sony are paying your bills, you have another shot at $1,000. I'm so happy to tell you that. And that's going to happen at 12 noon. Okay, so you're 55 minutes away. Had to give you the time right there. $1,000 on the way at 12 noon. And this lady right here, getting her health in check. She did have to cancel some shows, but, you know, she was hospitalized, but she was able to get her health back on track. And watch it and be careful and continue delivering fabulous shows. Here she is, Ms. Kalani. 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
1: Better than I would by myself, or if I was with somebody else. You don't understand. So make the people say, yeah. Yeah.

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0: 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And that could be your ticket to $1,000 instantly winning, okay? So make sure you're ready for that. Tony and Tony got so much going on. In addition to that, something really fun happening at the Coca-Cola Roxy, November 10th. Gnarls Barkley performing. How long has it been? Like, this is going to be such an awesome night. So much fun. Gnarls Barkley, they put on such a great show. And Tony got your tickets to go. Okay, tickets are on sale, Ticketmaster.com. But make sure you lock in with the two T's. Tony and Tony, they got your tickets to see Gnarls Barkley, all right? Summer Walker's on the way right here. It's your girl, Moni Love, on Kiss 104.1, Atlanta's best R&B.
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0: All right, ATL, get ready for a fun Friday tomorrow. But Jordan, you're going to be leaving me.
3: I am.
0: It's wedding bells in your future?
3: Not for me this weekend. It's all about my friend, but who knows what the future holds.
0: Well, hold on now, Tony. Don't start no rumors on this radio.
3: Come on now. You got to speak it.
0: Hey, I'll be here hanging out, so make sure you guys join me. I'll definitely be paying your bills since Tony Stowe decided he wanted to go on vacation too. So it's on me tomorrow, all right? $5,000 a day, $25,000 a week. Also, Triple T report, and you know we're going to get it in on the group chat.
3: Mm-hmm. Hold it down, girl. You got it.
0: 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Now let me find out what's going on the internet.
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Quick update, that Gwinnett County story I was telling you about. In actuality, Twins River Middle School has been evacuated as a nearby precaution. They are in a search for a murder suspect. So just to let you know out there, you got kids in Twins River Middle, get in touch with your other parent friends, get in touch with the school, figure out how you're going to grab the kids, okay? Got to make sure that my Gwinnett parents, my fellow Gwinnett parents are good, okay? All right, it's Kiss 104.1 Atlanta's best R&B.

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0: such a stellar job, as usual, in Why Did I Get Married Again? And, of course, Tasha Smith, Lamont Ruck, and the rest of the crew got us all locked in once again. Tyler Perry delivering on this movie. If you haven't seen it already, please watch it. It is so funny. It brings the funny. It brings the tears. It brings the conversation. All right, Why Did I Get Married Again? 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Tony and Tony are delivering. 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
9: Hi, this is Walt, and I'm a client of my 25% lawyer. I got rear-ended. I had a fractured hip, and I re-injured recent surgery that I just had. I

0: Hi, this is Walt, and I'm a client of My 25% Lawyer. I got rear-ended, I had a fractured hip, and I re-injured recent surgery that I just had. I was down bad for at least about 6 months. I knew right away to call My 25% Lawyer because I had been hearing about their results before I got in an accident. They were very helpful. They communicated with me through the whole process, so I was always informed. 25% meant a lot because I have dealt with attorneys in the past, and they get almost half of your settlement. To deal with an attorney to give you those results in that time frame and that type of money, it was worth it. I was well compensated. I am extremely pleased. It helped me catch up on bills that I was behind on from being out of work, and I still had some left over for pleasure. I have attorney friends that I could have went to, but I gave My 25% Lawyer a chance, and they gave me greater outcomes than I ever experienced before. As of being a former fighter, I'm used to fighting, and I'm used to being in the fight. And My 25% Lawyer, they got in the fight with me. They went round for round, blow for blow, and we won the fight.
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0: TK Kirkland says, no steak on the first date. Is he spitting facts or talking crazy?
3: 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Like, help me understand that. 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
4: But I gotta order a salad and some chicken fingers.
0: Keisha, help me out with this one. 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
5: 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It's like, what are we talking about? 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And like Jordan said, what kind of women you dating? 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

0: 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And Tony, do it again. $1,000. Congratulations, Cindy. $1,000 to put towards some bills on the side. Absolutely. Because this is what Tony and Tony's trying to help you do, pay your bills. But also, something nice for yourself, okay? So you want to put it towards a new car end of the year. I know a lot of people do car shopping towards the end of the year because there's a lot of vehicle deals towards the end of the year. So, you know, you could put it towards that. Also, the regular stuff. Bills, your energy bill, your grocery bill, your gas bill, more importantly, right? Congratulations, though, Cindy. Spend that in good health. And there is more money on the way, I'm so happy to say. I love the fact that I can congratulate winners and then I can say that there's still more money on the way, because that's exactly what's happening at 2 p.m. when Tony and Tony give you yet another opportunity to win $1,000, continuing to pay your bills so generously. All right, so make sure you lock it in for then. When you hear that next keyword dropping at 2 p.m., so you can enter it on the Kiss 104.1 app, and you can also enter it on the website, kiss1041fm.com. 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

0: Your girl Moni Love, Tony and Tony paying your bills. And you got more chances at $1,000 to throw at some bills around the house, some improvements even. You know, because a lot of times folks get into the fall, start entering the fall and want to improve some things on the house, you know, so you could put it towards that, too. Take a little bit of that $1,000, put it towards some home improvements, some bills, you know, put it towards a new car, end of year car shopping, an array of things you can do. All right. But $1,000 is definitely something that can stretch and can help, which is why Tony and Tony are giving you this $1,000 trying to pay your bills 5 times a day, 8 a.m., 10 a.m., 12 noon, 2 p.m., and 5 p.m. So that means your next shot at $1,000 is at 2 p.m. when you hear the keyword. 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All right, really quickly, my boy Dave Chappelle is going to be in town. I can't remember the last time he was here for a comedy show. A couple years back, I did go. Awesome. And he's coming back again. He's going to be here. He just released his dates for fall, including one night here in the A. And he's going to be performing at State Farm Arena in Atlanta, November 4th, part of his fall 2026 tour. So you definitely want to keep it locked right here for your opportunity to win some tickets, okay? Tickets will be available LiveNation.com and Ticketmaster.com as of Friday. That's when they hit, all right? So make sure you keep it locked here for your opportunity to win some. Thames is on the way. 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
0: All right, ATL, get ready for a fun Friday tomorrow. But Jordan, you're going to be leaving me.
3: I am.
0: It's wedding bells in your future?
3: Not for me this weekend. It's all about my friend, but who knows what the future holds.
0: Well, hold on now, Tony. Don't start no rumors on this radio.
3: Come on now.
0: You
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0: speak it. Hey, I'll be here hanging out, so make sure you guys join me. I'll definitely be paying your bills since Tony Stowe decided he wanted to go on vacation too. So it's on me tomorrow, all right? $5,000 a day, $25,000 a week. Also, Triple T report, and you know we're going to get it in on the group chat.
3: Mm-hmm. Hold it down, girl. You got it.
0: 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Now let me find out what's going on the internet.
3: 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You're too loud.
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Of course, Usher Raymond, Chris Brown is going to be here in no time, all right? November 5th. 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

0: 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Did you know that was Selena Johnson on that song? Yeah, my girl Selena Johnson lives right here in the A. What's up, girl? And Tony are paying your bills. $1,000 is on the way at 2 p.m. It has your name on it. And then once you get it, let's speak positively. You're going to break some off. You're going to do something responsible with some of the money. And you're going to do something for yourself with some of the money, okay? It's $1,000. It's enough to break up and put in a few different directions where you might need them, okay? And that is the purpose why Tony and Tony is paying your bills with this $1,000. And do a little something for yourself, too, okay? All right, 2 p.m., a brand new keyword. Tony and Tony will give it to you. You enter that keyword into the Kiss 104.1 app. So download the app right now so you're ready. 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Yes! Good. Alicia Keys is on the way. 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

0: That's like what Tony and Tony is doing. 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
5: Girl, all these men are went crazy. 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

0: This is Sophia Burns from the South Side of Atlanta. Music does something to my spirit. It just really mellows me out. Thank you, KISS 104.1.
1: I used to think about immature things. You know, like, do you love me? Do you want me? Are you gonna call me like you said you would? Is this really your real phone number?

0: 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Congratulations, Quinn! $1,000! Cross your palm, buddy! $1,000 courtesy of Tony and Tony paying your bills. All right? And as I always say, spend it in good health. Because it's one thing to have money, but if your health is not where it's supposed to be, and you're not paying attention to it, you're not going to be able to spend that money. All right? So, congratulations once again, Quint. $1,000 richer, okay? And you can be just like him. And you can also win $1,000 because Tony and Tony continue to pay your bills at 5 p.m. with another keyword and another opportunity at $1,000. Okay, I do need to remind you, it's really important, okay? You can enter the keyword in either of these places, all right? You can go over to the Kiss 104.1 app, and you can enter the keyword when you hear it in there. And you can also go over to our website, kiss1041fm.com, and you can enter the keyword in the website. So those are the two places that you get to enter the keyword when you hear it. The next keyword you're going to be given by Tony and Tony is at 5 p.m., okay, and when you get it, you enter it in those places, one of those places, either or, your choice, all right? And that is your ticket to $1,000, your next opportunity at 5 p.m. All right, I'm your girl. I'm trying to help you get this money. All right, Simone Love, Case is on the way. 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
0: 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And November 7th and 8th, we'll prove it.
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Now, I have a bone to pick, okay? Now, look, we have been here before. ATL, y'all know how I feel about my Atlanta Falcons, okay? Now, it's only been 2 games, and I know that USA Today is calling us NFL's biggest mess. That's wrong. That's just wrong. And I know we haven't scored a point, had any play in the

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3: All right, ATL, get ready for a fun Friday tomorrow. 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

0: 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But let me just address some to the city, okay? Ramona DeBro on your radio. Now, you know, it's a throwback Thursday, and there's some throwbacks out here that we love. Some Belle Biv DeVoe, When Will I See You Smile Again, right? But in walks somebody who decides to sing it, and it couldn't even get the lyrics. Just mess me up, man. You cannot be messing up my song. You know, there's some songs that we love so much that just don't say nothing. Don't sing it. Don't do it. And now I can't get it out of my head how my boss just came in here and messed up my favorite song. Now, he's my boss. So I can't go that hard. But I will go ahead and segue over to Jesus, okay? Because we got one joyous night with Kiss 104. If y'all heard, look, I tried to record it, but it was just so bad, y'all. It was just so bad. But at least, you know what? At least you were having fun, okay? God bless you. God bless his soul. All right, so look, we are getting ready for one joyous night. Do you have your tickets yet? You better hurry up, because you know it's Hezekiah Walker on that One Joyous Night gospel concert stage. Isaac Korea, Trillith Live. Make sure you get all your details at kiss1041fm.com. But hurry up, because these tickets are selling fast. December 19th, all up in your holiday season with some Hezekiah Walker and us, presented by Butler Lexus of South Atlanta. Okay? Let me get you to where you're going. Let's get a look at your commute.
1: 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Here's another look at traffic from the Kiss 104.1 Traffic Center.
0: What's going on, Tammy Thomas?
2: Hey, now, Ramona DeBro. Afternoon to your ATL on your wonderful or thankful Thursday, I should say. Now, this afternoon, we got Tucker in trouble here on the perimeter northbound at Lawrenceville Highway. You do have that crash block in the left lane, so of course, that's going to have you real stacked up solid there, almost, well, not quite to I-20. Also, as you move about the downtown connector on the northbound lanes at Langford Parkway, watch out there now for that collision. And in Dunwoody, my folks on the perimeter, 285, and that's the eastbound lanes at Ashford Dunwoody. 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

of Atlanta. Tony and Tony, pay those bills, all this money. $1,000 could be yours in like less than an hour, too. I am Ramona DeVroe hanging out on your radio. We're going to be hanging out, though, with Gnarls Barkley. You know, it's CeeLo hitting the stage with Danger Mouse. Coca-Cola Roxy, it is going down November 10th. So get ready for this, okay? Ticketmaster.com. But Tony and Tony have been hooking up the tickets all week, all right? Why you want to fight with me? Got some Bruno Mars for you. It's Kiss 104.1, the soul of the ATL.

0: Kiss 104.1, Atlanta's best R&B with Tony and Tony paying them bills too. $1,000 to pay those bills. And it is up again at 5 o'clock. I am Ramona DeBro, so you got to listen out for that keyword, okay? Now look, if you're trying to get out in these Atlanta streets, there's always some things to get into, okay? You can check our website, kiss1041fm.com, for all of the things. But I did want to mention this one, the Beltline Lantern Parade. Now, it got rained out on Saturday, so they rescheduled it for this Saturday on the 26th, just 2 days away. So maybe that's something you want to do with the fam. Get on out there and see the lanterns. I think that's really, really nice. And then also the Atlanta Beltline Marketplace is going to be happening too. Just some things for the free that you can get into, because I know things is tight. Gas is ridiculous and groceries and the whole thing. But there are some things that you can get into for free. So we're going to let you know what those things are when we see them, okay? But check out our website and you can get into all the things ATL, okay?
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0: All the things ATL is definitely this commute in these ATL streets. What's happening on this commute, Tammy Thomas?
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3: TK Kirkland says, no steak on the first date. 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
3: But I gotta order a salad and some chicken fingers. 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
5: Girl, all these men are went crazy. Like, what are we talking about? How does this determine how you're gonna give that vibe because of what I'm eating? And like Jordan said, what kind of women you dating? Right. As a grown man, if you want me to eat at Applebee's at this grown age and this is all you can afford, then let's just say that.
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3: Yeah. 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

0: 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And I know you're trying to get to the R&B tour. We're going to talk about that in a second. But look, this is a reminder, a money, get your bills paid reminder. Tony and Tony are paying your bills with $1,000. And that's coming up in 16 minutes right here on Kiss 104.1. In the meantime, Ramona DeBro on your radio. And yes, I am going to remind you that we are still hooking up tickets for you to see Usher and Chris Brown at R&B Tour. It's around the corner, though, right? It's around the corner. And we are still blowing out tickets. And here's the thing. 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You can sit with us. Just saying. 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
0: All right, give it to me. What's traffic looking like, Tammy Thomas?
2: Yo, and afternoon to you, ATL, on your thankful Thursday. Well, we are definitely crunk on these ATL streets right now. If you're moving on 85 on that southbound lane, right there, Cheshire Bridge Road, you want to watch out for an accident knocking out a couple of lanes. And so, of course, it's got you brake lift solid back to North Druid Hills Road. Also, on that east side perimeter, we got some major problems on the inner loop right there at, looks like Memorial Drive. And so you are brake lift solid there back to Spaghetti Junction. 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
6: Hey, I'm ready. 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
0: 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You live. 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
7: Hey, what's up, Jay?
6: My man, what you got for me?
7: So, a few weeks ago, I got smashed in a wreck.
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6: Oh, man.
7: I just want to know what I got to do to get the best settlements.
6: Well, the first thing you need to do is call me at 855-Jay Sanders.
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0: Next caller, you're on the air with Jay Sanders. 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
6: 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Come see me. And people, please don't ruin your case by waiting too long. As soon as you have an accident, call me at 855-Jay Sanders.
0: There it is. 855-Jay Sanders. Remember, when you call Jay, you get paid.
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13: 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I got rear-ended. I had a fractured hip, and I re-injured recent surgery that I just had. I was down bad for at least about 6 months. I knew right away to call my 25% lawyer because I had been hearing about their results before I got in the accident. They were very helpful. They communicated with me through the whole process, so I was always informed. 25% meant a lot because I have dealt with attorneys in the past, and they get almost half of your settlement. To deal with an attorney to give you those results in that time frame and that type of money, it was worth it. I was well compensated. I am extremely pleased. It helped me catch up on bills that I was behind on from being out of work, and I still had some left over for pleasure. I have attorney friends that I could have went to, but I gave my 25% lawyer a chance, and they gave me greater outcomes than I ever experienced before. As of being a former fighter, I'm used to fighting, and I'm used to being in the fight. And my 25% lawyer, they got in the fight with me. They went round for round, blow for blow, and we won the fight.
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0: Yep, J-O-B. Get on your job. Or you're listening to me while you're on your job. What's your name?
1: Yes, I'm Shauna.
0: Where in the ATL are you, Shauna?
1: I'm in Clark County.
0: All right, enter that keyword, Shauna. You got until 5:30, 30 minutes past the hour. Good luck, boo.
1: All right, Ramona.
0: All right, let's get a look at traffic.
2: Now, from Georgia's billion-dollar car wreck lawyer, Gary Martin Hayes, here's another look at traffic from the KISS 104.1 Traffic Center.
0: The keyword is job, J-O-B. And if you're leaving your job, I wonder what your commute is looking like. What's up, Tammy Thomas?
3: Memorial Drive, we do have a disabled vehicle. He's got that right lane out. Traffic is bumper to bumper tight. Your backup is going to take you to, about I-20. And then we've also got issues over in Duluth. My folks on 85 northbound at Lawrenceville-Suwanee Road, you're moving slow because of that accident in the right lane. 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
0: All right, ATL, get ready for a fun Friday tomorrow. But Jordan, you're going to be leaving me.
5: I am.
0: It's wedding bells in your future?
5: Not for me this weekend. It's all about my friend, but who knows what the future holds.
0: Well, hold on now, Tony. Don't start no rumors on this radio.
5: Come on now.
0: You got to speak it. Hey, I'll be here hanging out, so make sure you guys join me. I'll definitely be paying your bills since Tony Stowe decided he wanted to go on vacation too. So it's on me tomorrow, all right? $5,000 a day, $25,000 a week. Also, Triple T report, and you know we're going to get it in on the group chat.
5: Mm-hmm. Hold it down, girl. You got it.
0: All right, now. Don't let me find out what's going on the internet.
5: Shh. You're too loud.
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0: Yeah. It's Tony and Tony in the morning here with Amy with the right 1-800-TRUCK-REG. Amy, I absolutely love the fact that you guys are using drones. You want to see some stuff, you need a drone.
6: Mm-hmm. Oh, yeah, man, it's fantastic. 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Because, you know, we're already getting the security cameras. We're getting the dash cam cameras. We're getting the G-Dot camera. We're getting all of that video footage. 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It's ridiculous. 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We filmed it, didn't take but like an hour. 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

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Tony and Tony, pay your bills. 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

0: congratulations to Carly Sherrill because she just picked up this money. From Tony and Tony, pay your bills. And like I told you, every time we do it at 5 o'clock, because we about to get in the mix, that throwback mix of six, especially on a throwback Thursday. I'ma just call this the happy dance mix, okay? it is, of course, wow. Throwbacks in the mix that you love with DJ Reggie B, so you can't go nowhere. And you probably won't be able to go anywhere anyway because traffic might be too thick. Let me find out what's happening for you on Kiss 104.1.
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0: What's the commute looking like, Tammy Thomas?
2: Even until you hear Ramona DeBrell on your radio and hey, hey, hey, ATL. Evening ride is still all kinds of crunk on these ATL streets. If you're moving into Caterwear's Greater, that's on that east side perimeter. That's what we call 285. On the northbound lanes at Memorial Drive, that stalled vehicle's going to block that right lane. Also, on the west side freeways, we got issue on I-20 westbound at H.E. Holmes Drive with an accident. And then in Chamblee, my folks on 85 northbound at Chamblee Tucker Road, you're rolling slow because of that collision. It's going to knock out your right lane there. 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

0: 101, Atlanta's best R&B. Oh boy, Tony and Tony, pay your bills, $1,000, your next opportunity. Another keyword is on the way at 8 in the morning, especially for your Friday. You would love to carry $1,000 into your weekend, for sure.
1: Absolutely.
0: Okay. Ramona DeFraudia Radio, that is DJ Reggie B.
1: Yes. And wow. Today, I got shout-outs.
0: You do?
1: I got shout-outs.
0: Okay.
1: Because my people from Boston are in town. There's a Boston-Atlanta takeover that's happening this weekend. So I got a bunch of people who are in today. They're going to be here all through Sunday.
0: Okay.
1: Oh, it's going to be crazy. It's
0: ever leaves, so, you know, I'm just saying.
1: I know.
0: We'll look for a house.
1: Remember during the pandemic, people used to come here and party, and then they go back home, twiddle their thumbs, come here and party, and then half my friends just said, you know what, forget it. We just
0: That was like for the last umpteen years because, you know, parties at one point didn't stop until 6 in the morning.
1: I know, right?
0: I'm just saying.
1: I know.
0: And, you know, I do have a couple of things to say. Just,
1: okay.
0: Just a couple of things, but you done with your shouts?
1: I'm done.
0: Okay,
1: I'm done.
0: So first of all, I mean, and I probably shouldn't right now, but my heart is so full because we lost Michael Gidjuan 3 years ago.
1: Yes.
0: Alex's brother. We know him as Alex's brother. And when I tell you, oh my goodness, I love me some Mike. Oh, he was just the nicest person. Being in the clubs, being on the scene, being on the radio for so many years, seeing how AG Entertainment, you know, came up and just did their thing, and just seeing Mike's lovely, beautiful, smiling face. There was an arrest in who they believe took his life. Oh my gosh. I'm just so happy to hear that.
1: Yeah, exactly.
0: But just when you were just playing this music, it just made me realize how much, you know, we socialize in the ATL, mm-hmm. and how much Alex and Mike were a part of that. Even Abe, what up, Abe? And just everybody in the ATL will understand because we saw his face at one point.
1: Exactly.
0: Just always smiling. So, man, rest in peace, Mike. Dang, I miss you.
1: Whew.
0: Just a nice dude. Just a nice person. But, yes, so I wanted to say that. And then Michael Jordan, the ribbon cutting at Morehouse College, that's a big thing. We're going to talk about that in, like, 12 minutes.
1: Okay. All right. Sounds
0: and what
1: good
0: happened?
1: To me.
0: It's big.
1: All right.
0: It's real big. Y'all want to hear this. You want to hear this. Okay. Anything else?
1: No, I'm good. I'm good. I'm done.
0: Okay. All right. All right. It's Kiss 104.1. Let's get a look at your commute.
2: Now, from Georgia's billion-dollar car wreck lawyer, Gary Martin Hayes, here's another look at traffic from the Kiss 104.1 Traffic Center.
3: Well, happy Thursday evening to you, Ramona DeBro. Hey, hey, ATL. Yep, it's wicked out there with these delays continuing for your evening ride. Moving on, I-20 on that westbound lane in between Moreland and Boulevard. You do have a big-time crash, and it's got red lights taking you all the way back to Glenwood Avenue. Also, you are locked up on that downtown connector right now. That's what we call 7585, y'all. And on the northbound lanes, just north of Langford Parkway, and then another one right there at University. It's all kinds of accidents on the downtown connector right now, but do watch out for those two. And so that's got traffic all tight back to Cleveland Avenue. I-20 on the westbound lanes just past the perimeter. Watch out for that accident. I'm Tammy Thomas with dependable traffic on Atlanta's best R&B, Kiss 104.1.
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5: TK Kirkland says, no steak on the first date. 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

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I am Ramona the Pro, and I said MJ did something pretty special. Of course, Michael Jackson did too, but Michael Jordan was over at Morehouse, and he created the Morehouse Multimedia Center, MMC. 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

0: 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Of course, Tony and Tony, pay your bills with $1,000. And 8 a.m. is your next opportunity to get some money, to get a grand in your hand, to get some moolah, whatever you want to call it. Honey, it will pay some bills, pay some gas, all the things, okay? Ramona DeVroe on your radio, of course. Bobby V is up next in just a few minutes, so definitely keep it locked for that Ask Bobby section, because I don't know what be happening, Bobby. It's a lot. All right, look, I'm trying to get you home, too.
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0: All right, Tammy Thomas, what's that commute looking like?
2: With that stalled vehicle block in a lane, so, of course, it's got you all kinds of tight. And then moving on that downtown connector, it is still havoc, y'all. On the northbound lanes, we got several different accidents here. First, we got one right around Cleveland, then another one at University. It's just all mumbo-jumbled here up. And then as you travel on 85 and that Buford Spring connector between Georgia 400 and the top end split, woo-wee, y'all. 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

0: Rick Jackson is running for governor to make every one of our lives better.
1: My dad abandoned us when I was 9 months old. Mom was a sixth grade educated alcoholic. I ran away from the projects for the first of five foster homes. I learned you can curse the darkness or find the light. I couldn't afford to go to college, but I learned how to work and built a business that employs thousands of Georgians and saves thousands of lives every year. I'm running for governor because politicians have failed to make our state more affordable, bring down health care costs, pass term limits, or make our public schools the envy of the nation. I'm an outsider, but I have worked with and tangled with politicians in both parties. I'm Rick Jackson. I've got this.
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What we doing tomorrow? It's Friday. It's Friday, but right now it's Thursday. Yay. Yeah. Thirsty Thursdays. Mm-hmm. It's the Bobby V Show. You already know what it is. You know who it is. Where it is. It's ATL, shawty. Kiss 104.1. You heard?

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The soul of the ATL, Tony pays your bills with $1,000. This is the Bobby V Show. I am Bobby V. This is one of my favorite new jams. I told you I got all the jams coming back to back. Already. Air day and day. 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

0: Hey, come on. It's Kiss 104.1, the soul of the ATL. This is the Bobby V Show. I am Bobby V on this Thirsty Thursday. Let's go over here to the Kiss app and see what y'all talking about. Ex Bobby. Bye bye. Chess.
1: Hey, Bobby, I have an ex Bobby question.
0: What's up?
1: So, if your ex wanted your best friend, ooh, and your best friend wanted your ex, would you give them your blessing?
0: Oh, that's tough. What they got going on? That, like, my ex wanted my best friend. I would actually be a little sick and shut in if I seen them together. So I don't think I would really give them my blessing because I feel like they had something going on while we had something going on. Something just don't sit right with me with that, all right? Hags Bobby, Kiss 104.1. What you think?
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4: All right, ATL, get ready for a fun Friday tomorrow. But Jordan, you're going to be leaving me.
5: I am.
4: It's wedding bells in your future?
5: 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It's all about my friend, but who knows what the future holds.
4: Well, hold on now, Tony. 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
5: Come on now.
4: You got to speak it. Hey, I'll be here hanging out, so make sure you guys join me. I'll definitely be paying your bills since Tony still decided he wanted to go on vacation too, so it's on me tomorrow. All right, $5,000 a day, $25,000 a week. Also, Triple T report, and you know we're gonna get it in on the group chat.
5: Mm-hmm. Hold it down, girl. You got it.
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0: Baseball is back, baby. And once again, Keno has made Thursdays and Sundays the highlights of the season. Now through October 25th, Keno has 30% higher payouts during bonus hours while the games are on. Win $500, it becomes $650. Now that's an MVP. 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It's game day on a whole new level. 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

0: 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This is the Bobby V Show. Tony, pays your bills with $1,000. Let's go over here to the Kiss app and see what y'all talking about. X Bobby. What up?
1: Hey, Bobby. This is Brittany, hey. And I have an Ask Bobby question.
0: What's up?
1: What would you do if your partner asked you to cut off one of your female friends?
0: It depends if that female friend is really a female friend or if that's an ex-girl that's a female friend. You know, the line gets a little sketchy with the friends, both men and women having friends that's the other opposite sex. So you kind of got to just see what that situation is like before you want to X them out like that. You know what I'm saying? 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
0: 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And November 7th and 8th, we'll prove it.
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